0: Byte FM. 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
1: Eine Stunde lang spielen wir wieder eure Musikwünsche. Hallo zum Mixtape der HörerInnen. Am Mikrofon begrüßt euch Christa Herdering.
2: Anger, hostility towards the opposition. Anger, hostility towards the opposition. Anger, hostility towards the opposition. Anger, hostility towards the opposition. Anger, hostility towards the opposition. Anger, hostility towards the opposition. Anger, hostility towards the opposition. Anger, hostility towards the opposition. Anger,

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Now you do what they told you. Now you do what they told you.

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Trump supporters' daughters love me, so I still think we won. She on her knees for that black thing. No Kaepernick, I cop the neck. 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

0: Quote, No Get Enemy, Captain Yosaria und Jan Weißenfeld von der EP Fela in Dub. 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So, one track leads to another. 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
1: To understand Nigeria, you need to appreciate where it came from.
2: In 1900, Britain officially assumed responsibility for the administration of the whole of what we now know as Nigeria from the Niger Company. And then, gradually over the years, British protectorates were established throughout the territory. In 1914, the protectorates were amalgamated into one Nigeria.
1: Actually, there's one additional detail that bears mentioning. In order to take over the territories from the Niger Company, the British government paid £865,000, a huge amount in 1900. So let's establish a simple truth. The British didn't travel halfway across the world just to spread democracy. Nigeria started off as a business deal for them, between a company and a government. Incidentally, the Niger Company is still around today, only it is known by a different name, Unilever. But that's another story.

0: Burna Boy und Manifest, another story. Kenan flog aus seiner Heimat Somalia nach Kanada, begann dort zu rappen. Inzwischen ein international bekannter Musiker, dem große Namen auf seinem Weg und Fluchtwegen halfen, Erdung zu finden. Er nennt sie die Messengers und hat ihnen ein Mixtape gewidmet, den Messengers. Bob Dylan, Bob Marley und einmal mehr Fela Kuti.
1: This is the Messengers. In Islam we're taught that there is a difference between a messenger and a prophet. Prophet is Nabi, which there have been thousands of. And there's been a special breed of messengers who have brought scriptures and so on. The messenger that I am discussing in this mixtape and these songs are not religious and they're not scripture-based. I'm talking about in our world today, in the world of sound and music and rhythm, within it, who has a message, who has something to say to us, who has a way to propel us forward. And I feel like Fela Kuti did. I feel like Bob Marley did. I feel like Bob Dylan did. And I hope I do.
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few quantities. 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Stupid motherfucker. 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

Astro, naturally. Fuck your big old Sunday New York Times. Fuck the Wall Street Journal and Newsweek and the lot, including Nation, Village Voice, Guardian, and the rest. 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

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I got cash. What else matters? I got cash. Slave. 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Fuck all that shit you call music and pretend to enjoy.

singer grows older, his conception goes a little deeper because he lives life and he understands what he's trying to say a little more. If a singer tries to find out what's happening in life, it gives him a better insight on telling the story of the song he's trying to sing.

the second game, and I'm not going to be long this morning, the second game, and I took inventory of several people, the second most popular game that we played as children is house. But as I looked at that today,